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1: Het is zomer. Dit is Breda Nu.
2: Isn't it strange? They used to know me. All the highs and lows and in-betweens, and now you see me and just say hey. Isn't it weird?

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0: laatste nieuws uit Breda volg je Breda nu via de radio, op televisie en online. Met dagelijks nieuws, sport, cultuur, politiek en evenementen. 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
1: Yo man.
2: Yo.
1: Open up man.
2: What do you want man?
1: My girl just caught me.
2: You made her catch you?
1: I don't know how I let this happen.
2: With who?
1: The girl next door, you know? I don't know what to do.
2: Say it wasn't you.
1: All right.

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You must think that I'm a fool. You must think that I'm new to this. But I have seen this song before.

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And now you do what they told you. And now you do what they told you. And now you do what they told you.

0: 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Put a shiver on your skin. Do your hair in the car. If nothing lasts forever, babe, can we make a start?
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